0: Edmonton traffic.
1: On 170th Street, watch for a stall southbound before 87th Avenue. Looks like it could still take up to an extra 10 minutes from 95th Avenue. I recommend heading west and using 178th Street. Got a collision westbound on Fox Drive before White Mud. Shouldn't take more than a couple of minutes. And at Ellerslie Road, there's a collision westbound at 50th Street, seeing some pretty steady delays through the area. Craving your favorite burger? Forgot the sunscreen? 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With Play 107 Traffic, I'm Phil Jensen.
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2: On 170th Street, there's a stall southbound before 87th Avenue. Gonna slow you down an extra 5 minutes or so. The South End A looking slow eastbound as you approach 50th Street, 5, maybe 10 minute delays from 91st Street. And there's a collision at Ellerslie Road and 50th Street with southbound and westbound delays of 5 to 10 minutes. Craving your favorite burger? Bring out the sunscreen. 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Skip to the good part. With Play 107 traffic, I'm Phil Jensen.

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1: 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I think that's a good rule.

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1: Clean slate.
0: Yeah, they said that it makes a point of resolving disagreements, even the small ones.
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7: 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It's 1 to 5. 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
2: Headlines.
3: Edmonton City staff are recommending a pause on some planned bike lane construction while the province prepares for new legislation that could change how bike lanes are built. The goal is to avoid spending money on projects that may have to change under the new rules. I think we just need to decide if bike lanes are a yay or a nay and stick with it, because I feel like there's just been a lot of back and forth and they end up wasting time and money either adding or removing them. And personally, I think with all the quick complexes that are being built in all these neighborhoods, I think street parking may be more important right now, but that's just my hot take. And also, Edmonton's Mary Burley Park is getting a major makeover after years of concern about its condition. It was built in the 90s, and I believe that's the same state it's been in. So the renewal includes a new washroom, shelter, half basketball court, ping pong table, love that, an outdoor fire pit, as well as new trees and landscaping. The goal is to make the park safer, more accessible, and more welcoming. Construction is underway now, and completion is expected by the end of this summer. Even though that's kind of coming soon. I'm Kenzie Ray, and those are your headlines.

Play 107. Good morning. 6:07. Ready for hump day. Halfway through the week, guys. We made it. It's so exciting. Good morning to the 6 a.m. crew. We got texted and we got Deneen. Hello, Deneen. Halfway through the week and you're doing amazing. Aw, thank you. That's so sweet. You guys are so lovely. All the nice, supportive, loving texts just makes my heart so happy. You guys are great. And we got Chris Benson texting in. Oh, he sent me a photo of his fish tank. That's fun. Wow. There's a lot of grass in that. That's fun. Oh, it's a trellis. That's fun. Okay, cool. I love that. Thanks, Chris Benson. I appreciate you texting that. And then Tone, he's texting in. He wants to hear Finesse, Bruno Mars. I haven't heard that one in a hot second, so not a hot minute, a hot second. There is a difference. Yeah, it's a good morning so far. It's going to be a nice day. We are going to have some rain, I think, coming in towards the weekend, but today is going to be an all sunny day, so we love that. Now, we're just going to hop right into Tone's amazing request. It's Finesse, Bruno Mars.

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16: Volume is light but building on the major routes, and we have no issues on the go, but we do have overnight road work still slowing you down 82nd Avenue between 189th Street and Meadowlark Road. You're single lane alternating east and westbound, and that's for the West Valley Line LRT construction. We have crews wrapping up some overnight road work on 91st Street between Roper Road and 63rd Avenue. You can head over to 75th Street as an alternate route. 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With Play 107 traffic, I'm Amber Belzer.
18: In Play 107 weather, might have some rain sneaking in towards the weekend, but high of 28 tomorrow, possible thunderstorm overnight, up to 21 on Friday, and we may get some rain. And then today is going to be all sun with a high of 27 by the afternoon. Right now it is 17 degrees in the capital city. I'm Kenzie Ray with your Play 107 weather.

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1: Good morning, 627, Play 107, Kenzie Ray with ya. Jake Ryan is still on vacation. This is his second week, so he's going to be coming back on Monday, back into the regular schedule programming. I do got to say, I do kind of miss the banter back and forth. It's a little less fun when you're trying to make up things by yourself, but that's okay. Back when Jake was here, we talked about this guy named Lenny Pierce. Now, he basically puts on baby/toddler raves. And I'm not going to lie, he does a really, really good job. I mean, I would probably go to one of these, to be honest. And it would probably be better because I'm assuming they're during the day. So then you can still go home and sleep. It's not a late night thing. So Disney Music Group actually released his album, Disney Junior Music, Lenny Pierce Toddler Techno. That's what it's called. And it features techno remixes of Disney Junior songs. He's also working with Disney to develop original animated content for Disney Plus, inspired by his toddler techno remixes. And the album, it does include remixes of songs from Mickey Mouse Clubhouse, Super Kitties, Doc McStuffins, Sophia the First, and Spidey and his amazing friends. So that's kind of exciting. It's nice to kind of integrate both of those together. It sounds like a fun mashup. And the first single was a toddler techno version of the Mickey Mouse Clubhouse theme. I think that sounds like a banger already. So here's the original conversation that we had about that. Kaylee and Finn, this one is for you because I know Finny loves his late night, early morning dance parties, and I think this would be right up his alley.
2: Kenzie, you told me this awesome thing about this guy named Lenny Pierce. This guy does toddler raves. Would you go to this if you had a toddler?
3: I mean, honestly, I'd probably go even if I didn't have a toddler. I don't know if that's socially acceptable. Maybe that's weird. Is that like going to the dog park when you don't have a dog?
2: Yes.
3: Oh, well, I'm still going to do it.
2: Like, if I went, it would probably be creepy, but as a girl, you could probably get away with it.
3: Yeah, that's a good point, yeah. All the security teams, like, we got a guy in plaid over here. What's he doing?
2: He's giving glow sticks out to the kids.
3: Yeah, right. He's got little snack bags to give out.
2: So the video you showed me, this is what the audio sounds like from Lenny Pierce's show. Have a listen.

0: Now, by looking at the video, these kids are so into it.
1: Oh, heck yeah, which is so funny. But, I mean, I'm not surprised because it's so stimulating with all the lights and all the fun sounds and stuff. I'd be bopping if I was a baby.
0: Since you're on the site, can you see for us parents if there's going to be a Canadian tour? Because if there is...
1: Yes, let me take a little peek. Oh, yep. His Canada 2026 tour, he will be in Edmonton and Calgary. But yeah, that's fun. Also Vancouver, Winnipeg, Montreal, and Ottawa. So he's just going all over the place.
0: Do you think I could open for him? I actually put something together here.
1: Oh, well, let's hear it. I'll be the judge of that, I guess.
0: Okay.
2: Have you any wool? Yes, sir, three bags full.
0: You think I can open for this guy?
1: You know, I think it's possible. Yeah, yeah. I don't think the babies are going to boo you off stage, so.
0: My ego. Because you're a creative genius, and I've witnessed this firsthand, I think maybe we should extend this to you and I opening. Do you want to try one?
1: Yeah, let's do it. Let's get a different beat, though.
0: I'm definitely not giving you the same beat.
1: Yeah.
0: That's mine.
1: Yeah.

0: What's up at play? Michael Mathers is coming to River Cree Resort and Casino September 11th. 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
18: We still have no issues that are going to slow you down on your commute this morning. Overnight roadwork has wrapped up on 91st Street. It's open between Roper Road and 63rd Avenue. And we have the ongoing construction slowing you down right at the moment. Southbound 97th Street, just before 127th Avenue in the right lane. Lotto 649 Gold Ball Night, your chance to win $18 million or a guaranteed $1 million prize. 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With Play 107 Traffic, I'm Amber Belzer.
19: In Play 107 weather, going to get up to 28 tomorrow with a potential thunderstorm overnight. 21 on Friday with some possible rain. And then today's going to be sunny. And 27, and we are at 16 degrees right now in East Tisle Town. I'm Kenzie Ray with your Play 107 weather.
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1: That was Shallow Reflections with Jake and Kenzie Ray.

Olivia Dean, Play 107. Good morning. Cannot clear my throat this morning. Kenzie Ray here with ya. Jakers is on vacation still, so it's the Kenzie Ray Show. I know that the kids are heading back to school already, which is crazy, whether it be Friday, Monday, the 8th, or whenever. I didn't realize there were so many different start dates until all of you were texting me in that all your children start at different times, apparently. So I'm not sure when they're starting exactly, but I know that it can be stressful and expensive because, you know, you got to get all those back to school needs. But I am excited to tell you that we have a new contest where you could win a $500 gift card to Londonderry Mall to get you a little more excited for the back to school season. So here's how you enter to win that. Just make sure that you're listening to Play 107, Avi. And then when you hear the code word school, not this one, but when it comes up, text it in to 780-784-7107 for your chance to win that $500 gift card to Londonderry Mall to help you out with those back to school essentials. And you'll have a chance to enter today through to Thursday. 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So again, listen for that code word school. And when you hear it, text it in to 780-784-7107 if you want to win that $500 gift card. And maybe you can even get yourself a little sweet treat because, you know, you deserve it. Time for a little Dangerous, Alyssa Reed, featuring The Heist on Play 107. Good morning. First

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1: Headlines. An Edmonton man salvaged a piece of sidewalk that was struck by lightning, creating an exceptionally rare piece of natural history. The lightning strike fused the sand and the rock in the concrete, and he hopes that the unusual specimen will get people more interested in science and geology. I think it's pretty cool. I saw a picture, and it looks really fun. It looks like a fancy gemstone that you would buy in a shop. I would buy it, but then I would just hit it on something, probably. But that's awesome. And an Edmonton-made shopping app and local store are seeing a surge in interest from Canadians looking to buy Canadian-made products amid the ongoing Canadian-U.S. trade tensions. The business says that more people are actively checking where products are made and choosing Canadian options when they can. I think it's really important to choose Canadian when you can, not necessarily because of the trade tensions, but just in general, I think it's good to support your own country. I'm Kenzie Ray, and those are your headlines.

0: holding me back.
1: Two truths and a lie. Number one, Kenzie. I once auditioned to be a stunt double in a Hollywood movie that was filmed right here in Canada.
2: Okay.
1: Number two, I once won over $10,000 on a Wheel of Fortune slot in Las Vegas.
2: Okay.
1: Number three, I proposed to my girlfriend on air when this station was Hot 107.
2: Oh, boy. Those are hard ones. Okay. I think I'm going to go with number two, the winning 10K on a slot.
1: Okay, Kenzie thinks it's number two. We'll wait till Kenzie reveals hers. Go ahead with yours, Kent.
2: All right. Number one, I broke my arm when I was 12 from falling off of a hay bale.
1: Aw.
2: It's ridiculous to say, but... Okay, next one. My dream pet is a skink named Link.
1: A skink?
2: Yeah.
1: What's a skink? Is it like a mink?
2: It's like a skunk? It's like a snake with legs, essentially.
1: Okay.
2: Yeah.
1: Wow.
2: Yeah. They're cute.
1: Next.
2: Okay, last one. I can burp the alphabet.
1: Wow. Yeah. All right, Kenzie, for me, which one is the lie?
2: Okay, that's a tough one. I think I'm going to go with the 110K on a slot in Vegas.
1: I'm sorry to disappoint you, Kenzie. I did win over $10,000 on a Wheel of Fortune slot in Las Vegas.
2: Well, I am happy for you for that because that's exciting.
1: I believe number three. I believe the skink is the lie.
2: Nope.
1: For real?
2: Yeah.
1: Oh my goodness.
2: Yeah.
1: You got me, Kenz.
2: Sure did. Bamboozled the heck out of you.

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18: Watch out for a collision northeast Henday near 18th Street. Fire crews are on scene. It's just a single vehicle collision, so hopefully it'll clear up quickly. We have volume building southbound St. Albert Trail near 156th Street with construction delays near 98th Avenue heading into downtown near 95th Street. Volume also making your way off of the White Mud westbound to go northbound onto the West Henday. Time's almost up to win a Ford F-150 plus a Jayco trailer or $100,000 cash. 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With Play 107 traffic, I'm Amber Belzer.
19: In Play 107 weather, tomorrow we'll get up to 28. Might get a possible thunderstorm overnight. And then Friday reaching 21 and we may get some rain. And then today it's going to get up to 27 with lots of sun. So we love that. Still sitting at 16 degrees right now here in E-Town. I'm Kenzie Ray with your Play 107 weather.

Oh my goodness, my headphones are like tangled. There we go. Okay, Kenzie Ray, Play 107, crisis averted. I just wanted to let you know that we are putting 1K Wordplay on hold just while Jake Ryan is away on vacation. Thank you for A&D Tutoring for sponsoring that. Normally it would happen at 7:50, but since we're missing half of the team, we're going to resume it on August 31st when he's back. But I'm just giving you a heads up now so that you don't think I'm ignoring you if you're calling in for that. Now this one, it is a remake of the opening song in the Lizzie McGuire movie, just in case you didn't know that. It's Cardinal Official and Carrie Hilson, number one on Play 107.

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Fever Dream, Alex Warren on Play 107. I really love that song. I know I've said it before, but I definitely thought that was Sam Smith when I first heard it, and I kind of instantly didn't like it because I'm not a big fan of Sam Smith. Not these days, at least. But I found out it was Alex Warren, and that made my life a lot better because I love Alex Warren. So anyways, here we are. I mentioned yesterday that Levi and I, after we get married on September 12th, so exciting, I think 17 days now, yeah. After the wedding, we are heading to Vegas for our honeymoon. We went almost exactly 2 years prior to when we're going to be going this year again to celebrate our engagement as well as Levi's birthday. And that was actually Levi's first time going there. I think that was maybe my fourth or fifth time. We went there a lot as on family road trips and stuff. So I'd been there quite a bit, but as an adult, it was really fun. And we absolutely crushed it. We hit all the hotels, all the main touristy things that you want to see when you go to Vegas. You know, I wanted to show Levi everything pretty much. So we got a lot done in the short amount of time that we were there. But now for our second trip there, I want to know some of those hidden gems that you've found in Vegas, whether it be a cool cocktail bar or like themed restaurant or, you know, a fun arcade or bowling alley, something like that. Just anything really that isn't the usual tourist spot. That's kind of what we're looking for. And we love just having fun and being goofy. So there's really nothing off the table, honestly, when it comes to us. So all suggestions are welcome, and preferably on the strip or within walking distance of the strip, just to make our lives easier, because if you've been there, you know how hard it is to get an Uber since their streets are kind of set up differently around the strip area. And every time I Google ideas, it's all just the same top touristy things, which we kind of want to stay away from since we did most of that last time. Obviously, we're still going to go to all the hotels or most of them and do kind of all the checking around and stuff again, but we are doing more of a chill, kind of find all those little in-between things that we missed last time. So if you do have any fun suggestions, please let me know. Text in at 780-784-7107. I would love to hear your suggestions. We're looking to make a little list of fun things to do, some new things to try while we go. So yeah, I would appreciate your suggestions. Let me know. We got Going Home on Play 107. Good morning.

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5: We have a collision on the northeast Henday near 18th Street with crews on scene to that. It's getting busier through the construction on the Yellowhead westbound between 121st and 127th, affecting both directions. And volume is coming into the city on Highway 16 eastbound near Highway 60. 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
6: In Play 107 weather, tomorrow's going to hit 28 and a thunderstorm might roll through overnight. Friday will be a little bit cooler with 21 and some possible rain, but today will be nice and sunny with a high of 27. I'm still confused as to how it gets cooler when the sun comes up, but we are now at 15 degrees here in E-Town. I'm Kenzie Ray with your Play 107 weather.
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1: Kenzie Ray here, Play 107. I am flying solo while Jake is still on his two-week vacation. And if you're wondering if you missed 1K Wordplay, sponsored by A&D Tutoring, which usually happens at 7:50, don't worry, you didn't miss it, since it's just me here while Jake is on his vacation. We have put it on hold, but we will resume it on August 31st. Monday. When he's back, he's going to be reset, recharged, and hopefully ready to get one of you $1,000. So stick around on Monday for that. But for the meantime, for this week, we will be putting it on hold. So I'm not ignoring you. I promise. Just not doing it.

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2: A new $51 million federally funded housing project in Millwoods is expected to create much-needed affordable housing in Edmonton. Supporters say the project will make a major difference for people struggling to find stable, affordable places to live, with officials saying that lives will be changed. I love that, and hopefully they are actually affordable. I don't really know what that means, but I'm hoping that it makes a better option and a little bit easier, especially in this economic climate that we are in right now. And additionally, a new 120-bed Hope Mission homeless shelter has been approved for Southeast Edmonton. City Council approved the rezoning for the site near Argyle Road and 75th Street with the goal of opening the permanent 24/7 shelter before winter. That sounds good, before winter. And some nearby businesses and residents have raised concerns about crime and whether an industrial area is the right location. But honestly, I just think everyone deserves to have a roof over their head. And I do hope it goes well and that there isn't any crime or anything that comes with that. But I think it's nice that they are kind of putting that more at the forefront and making sure that people are getting housing, whether it be free or whether it be more affordable. Either way, it's good to see. I'm Kenzie Ray, and those are your headlines.

Play 107. Good morning. 8:05. Kenzie Ray here. Jake is on his vacation still. This is his second week, so he will be returning on Monday. Now, if you didn't hear, Dolly Parton sadly passed away yesterday at the age of 80. And James texted in and he would like to hear some Dolly Parton to honor her. And I think that's a great idea. It is so very sad that we've lost such an iconic artist. And I hope that her friends, family, and community are all doing okay navigating through such a hard loss and just finding comfort in each other because, you know, it's tough losing anyone. And especially, again, like such an iconic artist, it's kind of crazy. So in honor of Dolly Parton, it is 9 to 5 here on Play 107. Rest in peace.

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19: We have a new collision. It's 97th Avenue just before Rossdale Road. Westbound is affected. Stay in the left lane. Northbound, stay to the right. There's also a collision westbound Yellowhead just before 121st Street. And volume is slow headed into the city on Highway 16 near Highway 60th. And then we also have the Yellowhead with construction delays both ways between 121st and 127th. Craving your favorite burger? 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
20: In Play 107 weather, tomorrow will be 28 with a possible thunderstorm overnight. Friday getting up to 21 with a side of rain. And today is going to reach a high of 27 with sunshine. We are sitting at 15 degrees here in the sunny capital city. I'm Kenzie Ray with your Play 107 weather.

Kenzie Ray, Play 107, 821. Good morning. Still 15 degrees here. Sun's coming up. I don't know why it's not warming up, but hey, I don't know weather. So just a heads up, there will not be a Throwback Throwdown sponsored by the Mill Craft Bar and Kitchen today or the rest of the week, as Jake Ryan is off on his two-week vacation. But he will be returning on Monday, and so will the Throwback Throwdown. So maybe to celebrate its return, maybe I'll make a new parody. I'm not sure, but what a treat that would be. Time for some Harry Styles, American Girls. I like this song. It's growing on me, honestly. It's definitely a slower vibe, but I'm not mad at it. What do you think about it? Do you like it? Hate it? Kind of like it? Let me know. 780-784-7107. 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

0: Kenzie Bray here, Play 107. Good morning. Sun's coming up. It's looking like a nice day out there. And with it being back to school season, I know it can be stressful. It can be expensive, especially probably these days. So we do have a new contest. Maybe you've heard it already coming through on the radio, but you could win a $500 gift card to Londonderry Mall to alleviate some of that stress. So if you want to know how to win that, just make sure you're listening to Play 107. And when you hear that code word school, text it into 780-784-7107 for your chance to win that $500 gift card to Londonderry Mall, just to help you out with those back to school essentials, you know? And you will have a chance to enter today through Thursday, and then Friday morning, this Friday, August 28th, we will be choosing and announcing the winner. So make sure you're listening then as well to hear if it's you. So yeah, just make sure you're listening for that code word school. And when you hear it, text it in to 780-784-7107. I still can't believe it is back to school season. I feel like all the rain cut our summer in half, and we should be reimbursed for the summertime that we lost to the rain and all the flooding. But you know what? It could have been worse. And here's why.
1: With these stuff I'm snakes on this stuff I'm complaining. Everybody strap in.
0: Yeah, strap in. We thought we had it bad. And I mean, it's not great, obviously. But in China, they're having flooding over there. And a flood went through a zoo, releasing a bunch of animals, including lions, zebras, and horses. But also 900 snakes. It sounds like a movie. It sounds made up. But there's venomous snakes like cobras slithering around in these floodwaters now, warning residents to stay away from the flooded areas because they're full of snakes now, which is terrifying. You already have to deal with flooding and fear of drowning, and now you have to have a fear of a cobra coming biting you in the face. So the government has hired and sent out people to catch the snakes with nets.
2: Nice.
0: As the water just continues to rise, and I've seen videos of it, and it's just people with little butterfly nets, basically. They don't look overly substantial nets for the snakes that they're trying to catch, especially 900. I have no idea how you're supposed to catch 900 snakes with what looked like eight people, maybe, in the video I saw.
2: It's like a real-life video game.
0: Yeah, seriously. It's terrifying, because, yeah, you already got to worry about the water, and now I can't even imagine. Yeah. You're just in your house and it's flooded and now you just don't know, especially because the water's probably dark and murky, can't see anything.
2: I tell you, the second I see a cobra in my living room, I'm grabbing my MERS and I'm starting a new life.

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6: Watch out for a collision on the Northeast Henday as well as 91st Street at Ellerslie Road. We have delays following a collision on the Yellowhead westbound just before 121st Street and a collision

0: 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I'm Amber Belzer.
1: In Play 107 weather, up to 28 tomorrow with a possible thunderstorm overnight, 21 on Friday with some possible rain, and then up to 27 this afternoon with sunshine. And guys, we have jumped up to 17 whopping degrees right now in E-Town. It's very exciting. I'm Kenzie Ray with your Play 107 weather.
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0: 8:50, Play 107, Kenzie Ray hanging out with ya. Yeah, Jake Ryan, he is on vacation, enjoying that. It's going by really fast, though. I can't believe it's already Wednesday. It's the second week of him being gone. He's going to be back on Monday, so that's exciting. We're going to get back to our regular program scheduling. I don't know. My brain is having a fart right now. That is... So anyway, before Jake was gone, we would have fun, and we actually do impressions a lot, or at least try to, and this is just one of those fun little bits, so you're welcome.
1: So Kenzie and I were just off mic doing impressions, and we came across our Marge Simpson impression, and we thought, hey, let's have a little bit of crazy fun, so we'd like to do our Marge Simpson impressions for you. We're going to have a Marge off. You want me to go first, or you?
0: You start.
1: Okay, here's my Marge Simpson impression.
2: Mommy!
0: That was actually pretty good.
1: You think so?
0: I mean, I didn't know where you were going in the beginning of it, but at the end you got there.
1: Doesn't she do the hmm a lot?
0: I mean, I think so. I just wasn't expecting that, I guess.
1: All right, so you can rate mine out of 10. Kenzie, let's hear your Marge Simpson.
0: Okay. Oh, homie! My voice kind of cracked when I did that, but I feel like it made it better.
1: There was a little Patty and Selma in there, too.
0: I was just going to say, I feel like I leaned into that a little too much.

0: flashbacks to house parties,
1: questionable fashion choices,
0: and songs you haven't thought about in 15 years,
1: but still know every single word to.
2: That is facts.
3: 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Are you ready?
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0: Play 107, Good Girls Go Bad, kicking off the 2K playback. Kenzie Ray here with ya, and construction has started on our house. Now, long story short, the downstairs flooded due to all the rain, and our neighbor who lived down there is now in another basement suite temporarily while they fix up our place. So the workers came and they took out all the sidewalk, including one big base of concrete that's like at the bottom of the stairs, you know, when there's just that flat space. Yeah, they took that out. And it was funny because I took my dog Jinx for a walk since they were in the backyard and I couldn't take her out there. So we went for a walk instead. And then I came back literally right when they were pulling that big base off the ground. And so I had stopped because I was waiting and letting them finish whatever they were doing. And then the guy who was kind of watching over it all, he thought I was just stopping just to be polite, I think, because he was like, oh, you can keep walking. And I just pointed to the house. I'm like, no, I live there, sadly. So I obviously let them do their thing. And he did mention that that the moat will be getting dug up. They're basically digging a hole all around the house because they have to fix the foundation. There's cracks in it, hence the leak and the flooding. So they have to do that first. And so they're starting that on Friday, which is very exciting. So I don't quite have 99 problems, but my lack of sidewalk is one. But Jay-Z says it a little better.
1: If you haven't

Katy Perry on the 2K playback here on Play 107. Kenzie Ree with ya, hanging out. It's our second week with just us because Jake has been on vacation since last week. So I hope he's having fun. He's out in the mountains with his daughter Ariel, which I love that for him. I hope he's resetting, recharging, and back to goofiness when he comes back. I'm sure he will. But now it is time for wedding talk because we are 17 days out, almost 2 weeks, which is really crazy to me and kind of stresses me out when I think about all the little things that I still need to get done. My secret project is on hold. I'm very close to being done it, but I just need a little break from it because it's been so tedious and time consuming lately, but it is looking very, very cool and I can't wait to show you guys it because I'm very proud of it. I've put so much work into it and I'm really happy that it's turning out the way I imagined. So I also have started my wedding shoes. This is what I've switched to in the meantime because I needed a break from that other project. So I got all white high top Converse. Holy man. And I'm sewing lace onto them because I just want them to look more bridal. And then I cut new laces out of a chiffon curtain that I got from a thrift store. And I'm also repainting a card box that I got from a thrift store, which is really good. Thrift stores are the way to go for wedding stuff, I'm telling you, because they just need a little bit of touch-ups, but you're getting it at like an eighth of the price you would anywhere else. And Levi will be adding a lock-on to it. I had a lot of you texting in warning about theft that you've had at your wedding, which is wild to think at a wedding that people would steal from the happy couple. That's crazy to me, but hey, better to be safe than sorry, I guess. And I still have some paintings, some signage to do, things like that. Definitely a lot in the little amount of time, but I'm just taking it day by day so I don't completely overwhelm myself and just having all the faith that everything will get done in time with hopefully somewhat of the vision that I have in mind for each thing. Oh, and I don't even think I've mentioned this yet, but we ordered a neon sign. It says happily ever and then our last name. And it came in extremely fast, which I was kind of surprised by considering it's a whole neon sign. I thought it would take longer to do that. But it is not as cool as my secret project, but it is definitely up there. And all I know is that the wedding, it's going to be dynamite. Teo Cruz continuing the 2K playback here on Play 107. Good morning.

0: Play 107. Good morning. Kenzie Ray with ya. 926. We've now jumped up to 19 degrees, though. So that's really exciting for all of us. That song, it makes me think of Get Hard. Have you seen that with Will Ferrell and Kevin Hart? If you haven't seen it, definitely watch it because it's funny. But if I know if Jake were here, he would be saying, ugh, I hate Will Ferrell. I don't know why, I don't know what beef he has with him, but I love Will Ferrell. So we always have that opposite reaction, which is funny because I think I talk about Will Ferrell a lot because it comes up a lot. Yeah, it's definitely been different running the show solo versus when Jake's here. It has been really fun and exciting, and you guys have all been super supportive, which I really appreciate. All you guys who text in, just know that it means so much and it makes my heart so happy. But now I'm starting to miss the back and forth banter. And if you miss it too, well, here's a little treat. A good old would you rather from before Jaker's left for his vacation.
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0: Jake, would you rather have bed sheets made out of American cheese or have floors that are made out of raw hamburger?
2: Oh. Okay, I just got a thought in my head about the raw hamburger thing. The raw hamburger might be really soothing on the feet.
0: I was kind of thinking that, yeah? Like the squishiness, but like that might put some people off too. So I guess it depends on your preference. Some people might think that's really gross.
2: Both would smell.
0: Yeah.
2: Eventually.
0: Yeah. And both would be like squishy and sticky.
2: I think I would have to go with the hamburger on the floor just because I wouldn't want my room to be stinky.
0: Yeah, I guess a smelly cheese room.
2: Yeah. So there's my answer for that one.
0: That's fair. I'll accept that.
2: Wow, the creativity that went in on that one. All right. Lastly, would you rather have to do traffic and weather nonstop for 24 hours straight or listen to Golden from Huntrix on repeat for 24 hours straight, nonstop?
0: Am I doing traffic in winter or summer?
2: We'll go winter.
0: I'm going to listen to Golden for 24 hours straight.
2: Okay, you can handle it?
0: Yeah. Play.

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Mackenzie Bray here, 2K Playback on Play 107. Yes, Jake Ryan is on his vacation, but he is returning on Monday. And just a reminder about our new contest this week, where you could win a $500 gift card to Londonderry Mall to alleviate some of the back-to-school stress, which is crazy that it's already back-to-school season. 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And when you hear the code word school, text it in to 780-784-7107 for your chance to win that $500 gift card to Londonderry Mall, just to help with all those back-to-school essentials. We will choose and announce the winner this Friday, August 28th. So make sure you're listening then for if your name gets called. And then, yeah, just a reminder, make sure you're listening for that code word when you hear school. Text it in to 780-784-7107. Now, life do be crazy. I understand that. But this is your reminder to breathe. It's Nelly Furtado, continuing the 2K playback on Play 107.

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1: A scary new health study says that drinking just one can of fizzy drink per day doubles the risk of stomach cancer.
2: What?
1: 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So carbonated drinks, not good for the tummy.
2: My sister has completely eliminated drinking water. 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
2: 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Whoops.
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1: Do you know what the video is about? The two people leaving the TD Bank and they're covered in green paint.
2: 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What happened?
1: I didn't even see the video. I've just seen the picture of them leaving. Mm-hmm. You don't know what shook down?
2: I have no idea. Were they auditioning for a reboot of the Nickelodeon show Uh-Oh?
1: Or any other Nickelodeon show for a while there. I don't know. But do you think TD's pumped that at least they went with the same color of green as their logo? It kind of like looks aesthetic.
2: I have so many questions.
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1: I have a bet with my daughter. She's got her first day of high school next week.
2: Mm-hmm. Crazy. I can't believe she's going to be in high school. I know so many people are listening, like kind of watched her grow up with you through the years.
1: Uh-huh. We've been golfing a lot this summer. Mm-hmm. And the deal is if I hit a hole in one before school starts, I get to take her for her first day of school and we have to hold hands on the way in. How embarrassing would that be for your first day of high school holding hands with your dad?
2: Very embarrassing, but at least like we all know it's not going to happen.
1: Yeah, you're probably right.
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0: Edmonton traffic.
1: There's a big collision on the QE2. The highway is fully closed northbound just before Leduc. You can expect to be detoured east on Township Road 490 towards Kavanaugh. I recommend heading east whenever you can to head over towards Highway 2A. And within Edmonton, we've got a collision on Wayne Gretzky Drive at 101st Avenue. We are seeing southbound delays almost all the way back to the Capilano Bridge. Lotto 649 Gold Ball Night, your chance to win $18 million or guaranteed $1 million prize. 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
1: There's a big collision on the QE2 and the highway is fully closed northbound before Leduc. You can expect to be detoured east on Township Road 490 towards Kavanaugh. Wherever you can, head east over to Highway 2A, save yourself some time. And within Edmonton, we've got a collision on southbound Wayne Gretzky Drive by 101st Avenue. We have delays almost all the way back to the Capilano Bridge. Craving your favorite burger? Forgot the sunscreen? That's what Skip is for. 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With Play 107 Traffic, I'm Phil Jensen.

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1: A scary new health study says that drinking just one can of fizzy drink per day doubles the risk of stomach cancer.
2: What?
1: Yeah. So carbonated drinks, not good for the tummy.
2: My sister has completely eliminated drinking water. She just drinks bubbly. I should probably tell her this.
1: Yeah. So just one can a day can double the risk. Good thing I have about six.
2: Yeah. Whoops.
1: Doesn't say that anything about six.
2: Okay.

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1: On 111th Avenue, got a collision eastbound at 142nd Street. Belgravia Road, a collision westbound before Fox Drive with delays not only back around the bend to 114th Street, but back onto eastbound University Avenue. Wayne Gretzky Drive got a collision southbound at 101st Avenue with delays almost all the way back to the Capilano Bridge. And south of the city, there is a big collision northbound on the QE2 just before Leduc. The highway is closed northbound. You can expect to be detoured east on Township Road 490 towards Kavanaugh. Wherever you can, head east over to Highway 2A and save yourself some time. 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
1: On 170th Street, there's a collision northbound at Yellowhead with delays back to 111th Avenue. 111th Avenue got a collision eastbound at 142nd Street. That could take 15 to 20 minutes. Over on the West Henday, getting reports of a collision southbound south of Yellowhead with delays pushing back to 184th Street. And there's a big collision northbound on the QE2 just before Leduc. The highway is closed northbound. Expect to be detoured east. Wherever you can, head east over to Highway 2A and try and save yourself some time. 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
1: I made a coffee this morning, and I don't know what is wrong with it, but...
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2: Is that your cup?
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2: It's fun. It's iridescent.
1: 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I think the microwave like melted something in it, and it tastes awful. I look forward to the coffee in the morning, right, a little bit?
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1: On 170th Street, there's a collision northbound at Yellowhead. 111th Avenue got a collision eastbound at 142nd Street. Reports of a collision eastbound 98th Avenue at the James McDonald Bridge. And the QE2 is closed northbound approaching Leduc after an earlier collision. Expect to be detoured east on Township Road 490 towards Kavanaugh. Wherever you can, head east over to Highway 2A and save yourself some time. 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

0: Edmonton traffic.
1: On the QE2, there was a serious collision northbound approaching Leduc. At one point, the QE2 was fully closed. Looks like at least one lane is open again, but we are seeing heavy delays from Highway 616. You might want to head east and use Highway 2A instead. And within Edmonton, got a collision northbound 170th Street at Yellowhead, collision eastbound 111th Avenue at 142nd Street, and reports of a collision northbound on Grote Road just north of the Grote Bridge. Craving your favorite burger? Forgot the sunscreen? 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